0: restera.
1: Une seule radio en Lorraine joue tous tes hits préférés. 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
2: 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Look at the way she's shaking. 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

0: 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C'est le Réveil Nord FM.
1: 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Don't you think I'm a little too young to be messed with like that?